0: crossing over to those six address checks.
1: Pacific.
0: 32 East, 500 South, Britain.
1: 18 North.

0: Hospital, there were 36.
1: Pulling off of 36.
0: I'm out on a broke down vehicle. It's 1100 South, just west of Main Street. We're pushing it out of traffic now. I got traffic blocked while we push it out of the way.
1: You said 1100 South Main Street?
0: 10-4.
1: 10-4, is that in what city?
0: It's being pushed over to the Perry side.
1: Copy.

0: Foxhill 1-36.
1: Charlie 22, case 5572, 1-36, go ahead.
0: Car's been pushed out of the way. Driver's going to get his own transportation.
1: 10-4, do you want me to clear?
0: 10-4.
1: My 1-Alpha unit has successfully moved the vehicle over. They are working on their own transportation. My unit has cleared.

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0: Can you copy call 90? Oh. 10-4, you'll be meeting your complainant at the address in Brigham. It occurred in Bear River. Do you want another unit?
1: No.
0: 10-4, 18, 14 hours. There's a lot of background. Was that 520?
1: Okay, 10-4,
0: 18, 14 hours.

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0: Affirmative.
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0: 203 for property damage, 321.
1: Two oh three,
0: I have a property damage, 1021. Car's wife was driving in the area, Memphis 13. Pershing Memphis 7, SR 13, hit a pothole. There's damage. Let me know if you're ready for this phone number.
1: Go ahead.
0: It's going to be Joey, 435-225-2943.
1: Have it.

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0: 247.
2: Fox over, Charlie 10, 1042. Have a good night.
0: He's about 1847.
2: Bob, Charlie 14, 1042. Have a really good night.
0: He was 1847.

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0: Whiskey 3, you'll be contacting Ashley. She wants to talk to you about breathalyzing her, and she would like to, sorry, she's willing to meet you at the police department to get breathalyzed.
1: Yeah.

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0: I show all of my lovely troopers 10-7. Are you all available for a traffic hazard, or?
1: Yep. What do you got?
0: 357 northbound in the area. There's wood in the right lane.
1: Copy. Looks like the trail type that.
0: 10-4, right of mine. Thank you.
1: Box Elder 653, I'll be 1017 to that traffic hazard.
0: Denver, I have it on there, thank you.

0: Charlie 8-10-14 on a juvenile problem. Charlie 22-10-14 on a juvenile problem.
1: So Charlie 22, what do you got?
0: Juvenile problem at Bear River City Park. Young adults / teenagers by the water, testing at the complaint in children. They're still there now. Unknown how many. Another description complaint. It was like the area checked and was that contact after?
1: Copy, just give me a second.

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0: They're going to be located, the Chevron in Elwood, but it occurred like right off the off ramp right there. It's a fender bender, negative injuries.
1: Copy. I'm without my FTO, so I'll have to either have somebody go to it, or I'll have to go back and pick them up.
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0: Air Bremming, would you like me to clear your traffic hazard, put you on the PD, or?
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1: Nah, you can clear me if they don't need me.
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0: Okay, safety hazard landing 370 southbound at 15, break. All units, this is going to be a safety hazard 370 southbound. Truck pulling a flatbed trailer, throwing sparks. Unknown what type of truck, possibly black. Unknown if he was pulling a chain that was sparking or what exactly was sparking. Complaint was no longer following. Time of ATL is 21:47.
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0: The 59 northbound. The White Ford Super Duty viewer can't read the plate, so it looks like it might be a construction truck.
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Australia, units back, family fight, 4116 West Montana Street, 4116 West, 2350 North. Charlie 22, there's a lot of yelling in the background. Complainant says that he brought his friend to pick up a kid. She then got tackled by another female. Negative weapons, possibly alcohol, drugs. Complainant's not answering the questions as we're asking them.

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1: Just call.
0: Is he coming from Brigham?
1: Oh.

0: and it's an aroused look like, they're still screaming in the background, sounds like a Courtney Gibby tackled the female. Looks like it's escalating, nobody's answering now. We have a lot of history with buffers, family fights, wanted person, alcohol offenses, usher simple assaults, and so on at this address.
1: Sorry, Utah. Sorry, 203, please stop. I'll be around.
0: 203. Also, a shirtless man named Rusty shoved a demon named Maylee, who was holding the baby.

0: Units en route. Looks like they were trying to leave, but they agreed to stay in the area in a black Chevy Cruze.
1: The party separated now then?
0: It sounds like it. They're going to park down the road.

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She has a weapons offense, a couple of other calls under her name at work.

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1: 2 Alpha Yankee, 760.
0: 720.
1: Pleasure on it.

0: The unit's en route. Caller is now advising that she doesn't want to meet anybody, but then stated she will be waiting at MIMS in her vehicle.
1: On all of them.
0: Never.

0: She's supposed to be in a cruise, is that right?
1: Affirmative, black Chevy cruise. We're double checking where she's at now. She said she's almost in them. She should be there in a minute.

0: She sounds like she is nervous that officers may be upset with her or hurt her. We're trying to convince her to go over and meet with Sims. According to the map, I don't see her moved very far from the original call.
1: Box Elder 653, we're 23 in the area, and we'll pull over at Mims.
0: 10-4, we're still trying to talk her into going over there.

It sounds like we have two people that were on the phone. Maylee is the one we're talking to right now. She was the one that was tackled, and then her friend was on the line who got the first part of the call.

0: 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Your volume was low the last time you talked.
1: I'm going to go to the address.
0: 10-4-1-3-5.
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0: 653, copy. Charlie 8, 10-14, call her down, but she's upset. She's worried that y'all will take the baby when you go talk to her.

0: over 203, cross over to Main Street, in contact. 10-4. Rockville, Charlie 42, I'm in. I'm about 1 minute from there.
1: Copy. They're now saying that they're kind of in the construction area right there.

0: Foxfire 203, the construction area is actually west of Mint. Let's figure out where they think they're going.
1: We're working.

0: 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The call has dropped. We last they said they were going to them.
1: Yeah, they're
0: not. Last area that my map shows, they were by 2550 North, just right there on 4100 West.
1: This is the system, right?
0: Affirmative.

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1: Stop, Charlie 22.
0: Okay.
1: 23-20.
0: Affirm. I'm going to flip around. I was just not accredited. I thought it might be it.

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1: So you'll be at the scene?
0: Charlie 8, I'll be out of the Sinclair.
1: 10-4-2-3-3.

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0: Very good.

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1: Two oh three, copy, thanks.

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1: 10-4.
0: 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And all units are at Sinclair, is that correct?
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0: Charlie 22 Medical, going to 5290 West, 8800 North, 5290 West, 8800 North for a hemorrhage. Paralyzes, has been is urinating blood.
1: 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We have medical advice.
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0: Southbound 91 to Midway, Alpha 49, correct, Alpha 485, Golf November.
1: November.

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0: 111 Foxfeather, copy of safety hazard on 315 at the railroad track.
1: Good.
0: 411, this will be at SR 315 at the railroad track. The point is advising the train has almost hit the construction workers multiple times. They won't stay out of the way of this train coming through the railroad tracks. Union Pacific would like S-1021 and would like you to speak to them to tell them to stay out of the way of the train.
1: Yes, I'll go to the area and then give them a call.

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1: 111.
0: 129 is a lot closer. He's going to run down and take care of that railroad problem.
1: Take 34 hours.

0: Foxtrot Charlie Charlie Foxtrot.
1: Go ahead.
0: Fleet 10-8, as the South Truck today is Charlie 15, will be riding with us.
1: Don't worry.

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1: Where's
0: Evan? We have a fraud by 1021 Cindy.
1: Copy. Go ahead and sign it. Can you just leave the exit control open?
0: Four, complaints to 25648 North 9000 West. Once reported, ID was stolen yesterday and now has fraudulent charges. Can you write 1021?

0: 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You may or may not care to know.
1: Go ahead.
0: So I'm in the area. There are no flaggers. There have been earlier in the week. And

0: And I called Union Pacific. A near miss is the train has been stopping. Conductor is supposed to get out, and then because the train stopped, the arms go up, and then traffic starts going, and there's been near miss with the conductor. They've been advised to talk to UDOT about that, but there are no flaggers here at all. So anyway, it's automated with the red light now, the one-way direction. I'll be 10-8.
1: Good work.

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0: 129 Vaxilla 1036.
1: 129. I'm clear if I didn't hear that.
0: Don't worry, you didn't. I'll tell you.
1: Sorry.

0: I have any troopers in the area of the port, going to be south, correction, northbound, port northbound, that have noticed a white Kia Rio or stopped out with a white Kia Rio anytime this morning that possibly ran out of gas?
1: Box Shelter 111, that's been on the north end gold morning. I'm sure I'm down there though.
0: One 11, not yet, but maybe. One 11, I just have a caller on the line reporting she lent a vehicle to a son's friend. She's not even sure of the girl's real name. Stephanie Bennett told callers she can't return the car because she ran out of gas by the port after being arrested previously. So my caller is trying to confirm if that story is true.

0: have one. Somebody look out for the area.
1: Charlie 34 Bronx, alert 1036.
0: Charlie 34.
1: 731 house.

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1: Good.
0: We're going to put in a 1021. If you wouldn't mind giving the complaint at a 1021, I looked through all the calls last night. There's no 1046s, traffic stops, or anything that matches that vehicle description, and doesn't look like any females were arrested last night either.
1: I'll give her a 21.

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0: 7 for your nurse.

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1: 148.
0: IT's number for this impound is going to be 636.
1: 3742.

0: So Charlie 34, 1060.
1: Charlie 34.
0: 8100 North, Highway 13, on local uniform 201 Golf Delta.
1: 744.
0: Charlie 34, correction, the first digit was a Delta.
1: Copy, Delta.

0: one for the 811. Go ahead. He's coming in on 15.
1: I was until I forgot my handheld.
0: 10-4. Field this. Check the south end up to 357 for a flight Kierio. When you do come in, let me know.
1: Copy.
0: Doug, I'm on the south end. What is it? 2023 white Kierio, white color, Idaho tags.
1: That's 1087.

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0: Could I have you contact Tremont and then have one of their officers give me a 21, please?
1: Stand by.
0: This would be a Mazda SUV in the median, 353. Looks like Zulu 707 Tango Lima.
1: Go for it.

0: 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Temple Collins 28.
1: 111.
0: They will find the plate number. It's 1 Bravo Bravo Yankee 129 at Idaho.
1: Temple.
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0: Foxwoods 129, able to get her a little farther away from that curve on 153. She's got roadside and surround on the connection.
1: Theodore 4.

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0: I'm going to be headed north again. She's saying the last text they got was they were passing Tremont and they ran out of gas. So I'll go check that area.
1: 10-4.

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1: 148.
0: Be on the left at 353 northbound, Zulu 707, Tango Lima.
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1: 111.
0: I'll be out with that Kia Rio at just prior to 398 northbound.
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0: Alpha.

0: 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We'll be 10-6, doing traffic control on Main Street, Brigham starting at 100 North Main.
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1: The auto
2: for the vehicle's in or out now, but I'm going to stay with the vehicle. The keys are in, and we've had some other items to talk about, so I'll be here for probably another hour or so.
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0: Right in front of the Tremont Hospital, 1000 West, on a semi-Pullman grain trailer. Trailer plate, Idaho, Tango Papa, 8962.

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0: Foxhaven 129, 29 by Ben. Last registered out of Florida. 1 Fox Tango. Mike Fox 1. Lima Papa 2. Sierra Kilo Fox 59863.
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0: Charlie 27, have you been 4590 West 11200 North?
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1: Go ahead.
0: The Tori Garcia, 385-432-1014. The neighbor's dog passed away. They haven't disposed of it yet, and she's laying in the back of their truck. She wants to know if you'll dispose of it or have animal control. We advise her probably not, but you would call her.
1: Copy, thank you.

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1: 129, go
0: ahead. It's going to be just prior to the port southbound, shred in between 2 and 3.
1: 10 for port southbound.
2: 148, open route.
1: 140. 148.
0: Are you close?
2: I'm just trying to get out on 1100 south right now.
0: Oh, okay. So I'll wait for you then, because actually that's a big chicken play. Saunder across the exit lane too.

0: Can I get a trooper for a PD accident, 369 northbound, 369 northbound. We did have first party callers. Two vehicles, blue Buick SUV versus a black SUV, negative injuries.
1: 129.
0: Copy. They're pulled off on the shoulder. Vehicles are drivable. We did have to tell them to get back in their car with their seatbelts on.
1: Copy, and that was at 369?
0: 369 northbound.
1: Copy from 355.

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1: 111, go ahead.
0: Southbound 383, giant red pad in the number one lane. If anybody calls it in, I got it removed.

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1: 111, go ahead.
0: Southbound 376, off ramp, local Zulu 162, uniform rental.

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1: 111 copy. I have a couple of follow-ups actually for you. One is a 1014 on that vehicle from the rest area that was called in by the attendant lot. It will be moved by Monday, and if that's all the information you need, I'm happy to clear that out, or we do have their contact information. And also, the individual that lost the red pad that you called in as debris is pulled over somewhere. They want to retrieve it.
0: Affirm, I just gave him a ticket for it, and he's got it back.
1: Perfect.
0: So you can clear both of them. Thank you.
1: 10-4.

0: 11.
1: Well, I better make the 1021 about the abandoned vehicle. It's already been there a few days.
0: I will reopen it and let you know the number stand by left.

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1: 424-4422.
0: Okay.
1: One 11, go to 3, real quick.

0: Foxhill to 111. 1021's been made. He's going to make arrangements with the attendant when he gets there. Talk to him, make sure it's okay.
1: Tampa, 1240, next.

0: Can I get a trooper for a traffic hazard? This will be in the area 371 southbound, 371 southbound. Reports of a large tire in the left lane that vehicles are swerving to.
1: I can clear here in just a few minutes to meet up.
0: Jeffrey, thank you. $89, 10:36.
1: 10:04, thanks.
0: 1301.

0: October 129, I'll be en route for the South End for that hazard. If 148 needs me, that's fine.
1: I copied the first part of your traffic, but not the second part. Your radio 10-1.
0: I'll be in route for the hazard if 148 beats me. That's okay.
1: 10-4.
0: Box 178 will be clear of the traffic control at 1070 office.

0: 129-111. Go ahead. If you want to go to that, we'll fix a ticket. If you have the address, I'll go take care of the road hazard. Just leaving my 95 so I'm closer to it. Tampa. Lost shelter 148. Case of this crash is 637 and I'm clearing route to the debris.
1: 148, copy.

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1: 1 Alpha 97, copy. At 1317. Charlie 34 for trespassing in progress. We'll be at Crystal Hot Springs. She is back.
2: Charlie 34, copy. Charlie 32, back.
1: Copy Charlie 30 to back. This will be at Crystal Hot Springs. They've got a customer on site refusing to leave. It's going to be a white male approximately in his late 60s, early 70s, wearing swim trunks, sunglasses, white hair. They do not know his name. He has been asked to leave, and the officers would be called. The bill said he wants an officer to respond.
2: 34 copies.

0: also just 10-14, they are asking if he has not already been formally trespassed, whatever his name is, they would like him trespassed.
1: Hi, copy.

0: responding to the negative weapons structure alcohol on this. They're saying he's being very passive aggressive with the employees. He is upset that they are unable to adjust the temperatures of the water for him. He's currently in the pool area. Parties are separated. It was verbal only.
1: Sorry.
2: Charlie 34, Charlie 27.
1: Go ahead.
2: If you're still in the office and got to get that other stuff done, I can respond with 30 and take it.
1: I'm 17.
2: Copy that.

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1: 129,
0: go ahead. I got five. I got it with the white minivan, like a Dodge Caravan, northbound 364.
1: E364, Dodge Caravan.

0: Fox Hill to Charlie 27. You can show me out on that trespassing as well.
1: 10-4.
2: Charlie 27, Charlie 15. You can just come through that gate. It's right in front of our truck.
0: Copy that.

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2: I'll be in route to a 6-6-0. Give you the address.
1: I'm sorry, you're en route to a 6-6-0 where?
2: I'll give you that address in a bit.

0: Confirm, yeah, it's northbound.
1: Northbound, 381 northbound, it's going to be a Nissan Pathfinder.
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0: 29. Our caller who was not involved has pulled over with the individuals. Again, we have negative injuries. Vehicle's going to be in the median. A white Kia is behind the vehicle with the occupants of the Pathfinder inside.
1: Careful. 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

0: Charlie 30.
1: Charlie 30, go ahead.
0: 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I can be on the burglary, I copy it.
1: Yeah, 4.

0: 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You can go ahead and show me 1024 and tell me.
1: Charlie 30.
0: Phyllis, Charlie 34. Same traffic.
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0: 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I'll be en route to 6980 West. Correction, 6980 North, 3600 West for a pick certificate.
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0: 5 November 1, Alpha Romeo 2, Mike, Mike 0, Delta Charlie 6, 131, 42. It's got a 10 out of Idaho.
1: Copy 10 out of Idaho.

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0: copy. Heavy Parsons Towing, LLC.
1: Parsons LLC, do you have a case number yet?
0: 638.

0: $129 seller. So it's not returning, but it's out of a different state. So typically our VINs won't return out of different states.
1: Copy. I thought R0 came back with it, though. Wish we were connecting to that.

0: Okay, the one for you, can you run the temp number out of Idaho?
1: Negative, we cannot run temp tabs out of Idaho.
0: Okay, thanks.

0: Alcar, Stockfelder 1063, Central Location, a reckless driver passed on from Weaver Dispatch. Last known location was 2700 North. Reporting headed to Box Elder County. It's a black Honda Pilot swerving in and out of traffic, cutting people off. It does have a bike rack on it. Again, continuing northbound into Box Elder County. If there is a unit near you, please advise caller is willing to sign if needed. We do have their contact information. Box Elder, clear up 1420.
1: I'll keep an eye out. An eye out for it from Honeyville.
0: 10-4.
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0: Calling units 1063. This is an attempt to locate on a kidnapped suspect and victim coming back into Utah. They are pinging the phone. ETA is 30 minutes. This will be on I-15. So we're giving the address at 400 South Boundary. All units, this will be a kidnapping suspect and the victim. The vehicle description is going to be a gray CRV. We do not currently have 28 on that. They're stating the year of the vehicle is between 23 and 26, so it's a newer body style. Suspect driver is going to be a Noah Parker, date of birth of 12:30 of 05. Victim is going to be 16-year-old female Sadie Norville, date of birth 11:26 of 09. She is with the male willingly. He has taken her across state lines. There are charges for this out of Sandy Police Department. That's who is requesting ATO. Individual suspect driver of the male is also wanted out of AT&T. They are again reporting that they are getting pings of the location. ETA 2, Box Elder County state line is 30 minutes. I can have you see this in the area. If located, take 1082. Contact Sandy Police Department, Box Elder, clear 1504.
1: On 11, I'll start north, if you will, having this keep checking the ping once in a while, please.
0: I will stay in communication with Sandy, and we'll get that updated.

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1: 111.
0: I have reached back out to Sandy PD. They are still working on the 28th. They have not gotten that yet, and also they will update us regularly with emails of the pings that they're getting.
1: Canceled. About 374 now. We'll head it north as far as we can.
0: Good morning, thank you.

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0: Your tower is back up.
1: Awesome. Thank you so much.

0: 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Be in route to 15.
1: 29, copy at 1521.
0: I'm just passing 385. I'm going to run up as far north as I can get. There's a 1046 about 383. If you want to check on them real quick and then set up about 385 in case he doesn't want to stop. Copy. Thank you.

0: All units have paid on the attempt to locate the EP to the border is 15 minutes. 15 minutes.
1: I am about a mile from the rest area, the southbound rest area, or correction, northbound rest area.
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0: Fox Hill Charlie 16, you can close out 56.
1: Thank you. Five Fox Elder, just 1014. Just had Weaver relay a message that it might be closer to 363.
0: All right, copy. 111 from Charlie 34.

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1: 111, Charlie 34, where are you posting up at?
0: I'm going to keep going north to the border unless I see one that matches, and then we'll go from there.
1: Copy, I'll be posted at 398.
0: Yeah, I'm not seeing on the notes. What's the description of it? Silver CRV, 23 to 26. We don't have a plate number, so...

0: Vauxhall to 111, did they happen to say it was registered to him or a third-party name, that we're just going to have to stop them all?
1: Yeah, 111 PAC is trying to work on that. We've actually got them on the regional channel. They're giving us the updates. We'll find out if we have a 28

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0: Stop that with three cars, 383. They should be out of there in a minute. They're safe.
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1: Box over Charlie 34, I'm at 298.
0: Charlie 34.

0: There's one with the California plates that just passed. Do we know if it's local yet or...
1: I have no idea if it's had California plates or not. Retail occupied times two.
0: The female driving, I'll wait. See what else we got.
1: Copy.

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1: Charlie 30.
0: On this ATL, I'm going to be at the 381 just to make sure they don't get off there.
1: 381, thank you. 1538.

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0: It's going to be blue at about mile marker 357.

0: About 12 to 1, 11. We had any update from Mario on the exit. It's only 3 miles from me, and I haven't seen it yet.
1: 111, standby, will ask.

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She's passed. Doesn't look like yet, but may take a closer look. It's kind of a lighter blue in color.

0: single female occupant.
1: Yeah, I just saw a female driver. I didn't see anybody else in there.
0: Yeah, I knew it, though.
2: Charlie 27, I'm sending you a medical. It's going to be a stroke. 17575 North, 4400 West.
0: 27.

129. 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
1: Charlie 34, they just passed.
0: Well, they got one coming at you. Look at the bluish one. Let's see if there's two people in it.
1: Copy.
0: We did have a white one with a cargo carrier on top as well.
1: Dark color had four people.
0: Can four. We'll see if you can get a plate on this white one with the black cargo carrier on the top as it comes around the corner. It's out to you.

0: 111, and the ping is coming in right now. Stand by. It's showing it's coming into Riverside area, crossing the border into Riverside area.
1: I'm at 385 at the structure. I haven't seen one. They must not be in a CRV. It must be something else.

call unit, please have a photograph sent to us here in dispatch of the victim in this, Sadie Norville. It looks like she has dark, long hair, kind of reddish brown. She does have facial piercings in her eyebrows, nose, and lips.

0: 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I'm going to start south. It's going slow. 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
2: 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Charlie 34 sets south as well.

0: Foxhole Charlie 30 all head south as well. 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
0: 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I didn't see any cars matching that description.
1: 89 copy 15.

All units, just an update on the detail. We just got a picture. It's kind of a blurry picture of the vehicle. It does have black rims. It's a darker colored gray. 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

0: Foxtrot Charlie 34. Does the picture show a roof rack on top of the car?
1: Negative.

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2: There was a couple of Mazdas that were in similar shape than a CRV. They didn't have a positive ID, it could have been one of them.

0: All units have been on a ping, still showing in the Riverside area. There's going to be maybe speed vehicles possibly pulled over or stopped somewhere, still showing in that same area just north of Riverside.
1: Mach 111, I just stopped at the radio.
0: Sorry, 111, your radio cut. I didn't catch it.
1: I just got to 385. There's nobody stopped on the roadway. Is it showing off the freeway by chance?

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1: Yeah, bye.

0: 89 showing back to silver 2021 Honda CRV registered out of Cubic, Idaho to a Shelley's of Jarman. Check status is active.
1: Yeah, 4. I didn't see the driver. She doesn't match the ATL. And that was at the 76 in Plymouth.
0: B76 in Plymouth.

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1: Whiskey 5, thank you.
0: 1618.
2: October 129, Indiana 21 detail.
0: 129, 13,
2: 10-9. I'll be 1021 concerning our earlier fixing.
0: Test.

0: about Shelter 111. Have we had any other updates on the team? I haven't seen any other CREs come past me.
1: Have a Sandy unit come across. He advised that it is showing still in the same area just north of Riverside, possibly on the west side.

0: 29, I copied you out with a Can-Am, but what is your location I didn't copy that?
1: It's a Can-Am dealership just west of the freeway at 372. Frank Mays.
2: Boston, Mike 1, 2, 3.
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0: 203 Box Elder for a PD accident, 12 westbound.
1: 203.
0: It's going to be a red sedan at hydroplane. It's up against the fence, facing the wrong direction. On the right-hand side, 12 westbound. Caller has stopped out with them. Three occupants, negative injuries. It's going to be in a white Honda CRV.
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0: You changed this to a traffic spin, and I told Maislin to not block the roadway anymore, especially leaving.
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Affirm, that is the one on the picture that was sent over from what they think it might be, but they cannot confirm that, and we're not supposed to pull over based on that. So that 28, 8 Alpha November 882, shows back to 2025 Honda CRV, gray in color, registered out of South Weaver.

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0: Copy. I'm going to check Riverside Corner first, and then I will head up that way.
2: Actually, Charlie 27, we've got a baby that's choking. 4655 west, 9600 north, 4655 west, 9600 north, baby choking. We're trying to get further. We've got a lot of screaming on the line.
0: Copy that. I'll be in route to that then.
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0: Gotta be right there by Maverick somewhere. Fox, I'll try 30. I'll go to the baby choking as well.

0: Just responding to the choking, the baby did choke on an apple. They've gotten it out now. This has been downgraded to an alpha response, no longer choking, 11 months old.
1: Rival 1 copies, 1042.

All cars box holder 1063 attempts to locate on a reckless driver, mile post 10 US 91 southbound, break. All cars box holder continuing 1063 attempts to locate on a reckless driver, mile post 10 US 91 southbound. It's going to be a light gray Subaru Crosstrek on 28, cutting off vehicle, tailgating, complainant following, and a gray Ford Fusion willing to sign. It's located at take appropriate action. Box holder clear at 1640.

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0: Will you show me out with Kilo 1? We'll be transporting one male from our office on Forest Street to the Fox Charlie County Jail. 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
1: Good.
0: So they did send us a picture, but there's no Latin long attached to it. It's, they do believe that maybe the individual just tossed the phone. The picture, I'll forward it to you in an email. I can't even describe it, but there's no actual landmarks on it.

and it's showing off that frontage road about directly in front of me. Can you come back down here? Hey, I'm heading that way.

0: Yes.
1: Okay, we might be on the other side of the road, to the south of there.
0: Watch Hill at Kilo 4, we're arrived at the jail. Ending mileage is 39.
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0: 203, Fox Southern. What is your 20 on this? What are your ETA? They apparently don't want to hang out, but they did take out a sign.
1: Still probably about 15 minutes out.

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1: And for all, I'm just going to walk down the shoulder a little bit at a time.

111 Charlie 34. We put the Latin long inside the call notes. It's showing right in the middle of I-15, so possibly it's going to be a speedy. Maybe. We don't know.

0: 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Should be 41 point something.
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2: 41.804, we'll go there and we'll start there. 10-4. Fox Elder, Kilo 4, myself and Kilo 1 are 10-42.
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0: 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Can you give me that coordinates one more time? It's not coming up on my end.
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0: 111, Charlie 34, just 1014. They've just come across and let us know that the ping is actually moving now. It's still on I-15 in the Honeyville area.
1: Ten four. No, walk back to my car.
0: 10-4.

0: 111 Charlie 15.
1: Okay.
0: Hey, the 1014, we couldn't stop, but I think it's right at the 385 drop.

0: Get out. 385 southbound, something in the road.
1: Yeah, there's a strap in the number 2 lane. Tighten up.
0: Copy, I'll grab it. Thank you.

0: Vauxhall to 111.
1: 111, go ahead.
0: They want to send me somewhere else. I'm going to be clear. The only vehicle that was up here where they claimed it was stopped was one out of Las Vegas. I got a plate for you if you want it.
1: Go ahead, I'll just log it in.
0: Hotel Whiskey 5266. And that was off on Lonnie's Lane when it said it wasn't moving, but left shortly after I got there.
1: Okay.

0: 111, all other units. Whiskey 3 shows suspect vehicle passing Willard Bay area right now.
1: Copy on that split. Let's see if we got a Weaver troop in the area.
0: I'm on it now.
2: Boxer, Charlie 18, I'm just off the 357.

0: Can I just copy your traffic? I was speaking with Bieber in the PTAP. I'll log you.
1: Good night, please.
0: I was just saying 10-4.
1: Yeah. Fox, Whiskey 3 and Whiskey 5 are heading that way.

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1: Go ahead.
0: Idaho 1, Golf 77830.
1: Fort Hammock.
0: Box Charlie 23, 1041, all.
1: Charlie 23.
0: Box for Mike 1.
1: Ten.
0: Can you show me out on a follow up? It'll be 45 West, 500 North in Manaway. I'll have a fire department with me.

0: Boxer Whiskey 3, sorry. Did they have a time lapse about where they were passing Willard Bay?
1: So it's not really giving them a time lapse. It's just a ping every 15 minutes that they're getting. So that was the most current update that they have. Charlie 18 showing back to a Honda HRV gray in color, showing an address out of Mountain Home, Idaho. Status is active.
0: 10-4, just confirming suspect vehicle with a CARV.
1: We think so. We're not sure it's that type of vehicle.
0: 10-4, moving on. That is a single female occupant driving.
1: Can you give me a description?
0: Caucasian, early, mid-20s glasses, brunette hair.
1: So our suspect female is, her victim female, 16 years old. She's got facial piercing, no glasses that I'm aware of, long red-brown hair.
0: Copy. Do we have any further vehicle description by chance? Even a state?
1: Got black rims, that's all we have.
0: Copy. Boxer, Charlie 18, 10-14, I'm going to continue to Weaver County for a sec.

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0: Copy. I do have a driver and passenger. Passenger continues to look back at me.
1: Copy, Melantino.
0: I'm not positive yet. Currently passing 349.
1: Copy, passing 349.

0: Charlie 18, Whiskey 3, I'm at 346. Copy. I'm about to 2700 north. You want me to continue south?
1: Any 5 seconds. I'll get a visual inside of the vehicle.

0: Charlie 18, driver is a male, mid to late 20s. There's a passenger front seat, younger blonde male, and then unknown rear seat.
1: Just confirming both males. They're probably not going to be the correct vehicle.
0: 10-4, there's a third unknown in the back seat.

0: Fox Thunder Charlie 5. Did you have a plate for the correct vehicle?
1: We do not have a 28.
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0: Go ahead.
1: Currently passing 340 southbound. Are you contacting Weaver? Has one of their people meet up with me? I'm going to initiate a drive stop once I have another unknown of this vehicle. I have our first Charlie 5. I'm going to go and stop it.
0: Bay 746.
1: 18528. We're currently at 31st Street. Copy. We're just about approaching 340 southbound exit. Fox on the Charlie 10, 1042.
0: 7247. Do you still want me to get in contact with Weaver, or is 528 going to meet up with you?
1: 528, Joe. Should suffice. We still notify Weaver, though. Once I go 1060.
0: 10-4.
1: Charlie 18, we're at the southbound on-ramp at 31st Street, so we need to come down at least this far. Copy.

0: 18 bucks over. They're showing that it's across from Hill Air Force Base in Roy now.
1: And 4, this is not going to be able to help me clear.
0: 10-4, 528, copy.
2: Hey, it's across from Hill Air Force Base.
0: That's what they're saying on statewide right now.
2: Copy, we just came through there northbound. It should be starting a bunch of traffic there.
0: That's where their ping's coming through. Actually, it's going to be from across from like the Hill Air Force Base Museum. Probably around 338-ish.
2: 10-4, just passing 340.
0: 10-4.

0: Charlie 18, 528, where are you at?
1: Approaching a museum.

0: Charlie 18, Charlie 5, you guys still mobile?
1: Chat 4 just passing 3. 34. Fuck, my fuck.
2: Michael, what?
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0: Fox Charlie 528. May I have your description on the mail?
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